0: Yo, man.
1: Yo.
0: Open up, man.
1: Yo, what do you want, man?
0: My girl just caught me.
1: You made her catch you?
0: I don't know how I let this happen.
1: With who?
0: The girl next door, you know?
1: Man.
0: I don't know what to do.
1: Said it wasn't you.
0: Oh.

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3: 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Hey, Martinez, you ready, girl?
0: Come on. Let's do this.

Generation of the groove. Generation on the move. 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
1: 1, 2, 1, 2. Yo, check this out. It's the jump board right now. I want everybody to put your rope down, put your guns down, and report to the pit. The gravel pit. Leave your problems at home. 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I beat Bobby Boulders.